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A situationship was dirty and I want it back. Every time I feel so lonely, I've gotta check out my wrists.

new music comes to me through what I've seen and heard. It fills me with emotions so different and so strong. I want to talk about it.